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It's Father Lion. 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

0: TJ right there. Give it up for TJ. Wonderful job, TJ.
1: All right, let's go.
0: And we have my Aunt Denise. You come up to you and come in the front? No?
1: Come on,
0: let's do it. Scrape.

0: man. 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Give it up for Denise once again.
1: Okay,
0: we need the crowd to judge this one.
1: Let's go, all right.
0: What do you think about TJ getting the...
1: Okay.
0: What do you say about Aunt Denise? Remember, crowd, you guys have the say. So let's hear it for TJ once again.
1: Let's go.
0: Let's hear it for Denise. Whoa.
1: All right, I don't know who.
0: You're like, you're gonna share this bucket away.
1: They gotta share this.
0: It's too close. So,
1: y'all gonna share this. Let's go. Come. Come.
0: TJ and Denise, it's a tie.
1: All right, share it.
0: It's a tie.
1: Good.
0: Give it up
1: for
0: our two contestants, TJ and Denise, winning themselves a bucket of beer. And they're sharing because that's how we do. And that's
1: I
0: want
1: to just give it to Denise because she's a woman.
0: All right. Say what?
1: I want to give it to Denise just for being a woman. Come up here to rip that song.
0: Wow, even you represent.
1: Yeah.
0: Representing. I mean.
1: Yes.
0: And of course, coming up, we got the four-piece band.
1: Sprague, what do you want? Beer contest?
0: And of course, we got Tonash coming up as well. Get ready for that. Get sparked up. Get toned up. You know what I mean? Drink responsibly. I'm drinking responsibly. I had one drink. And I have a designated boat captain, I think.
1: Yeah? I'm Sprague.
0: All right. Remind you, once again, welcome to our My Island Home Festival 2026.
1: Yes. All right, what we got coming up next?
0: We got the four-piece band getting ready to come take the stage. The four-piece band, get yourselves ready. We got also, the big artist from Bahamas, Tonash.
1: Tonash.
0: Ready to hit the stage as well.
1: Get ready to kick up in the dust.
0: Okay. All right, DJ Boats. Hit me.

0: Because you all ain't giving me no 1 hour. I want 2 full hours dancing, man. Come on, let's go. I need to kick up in some dust.
1: 4-piece band.
0: 4-piece, let's go. 2 hours. Yeah, 2 hours I need. And all, everybody gonna come to the stage. We ready to party. Set this place on fire.
1: That's right, we're ready.
0: Yeah.

All right, my people, we're getting down to the nitty-gritty. It's My Island Home Festival 2026. We got that four-piece band coming up. Four-piece plus. All right, ladies and gentlemen, give it up.

0: ήταν η bottom keyboard off που επέλεξε το γύρο. 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
1: Yeah, all right, good. Go ahead, Bishop, are you here, Mike?
0: Yeah, I hear in some. I can scream at you, but I can't hear when I sing. Yeah.
1: All right, let's go.
2: All right, my people, the saw key. It's time to get down and dirty. Come to the front. Everybody make your way to the front. It's time to bring on the four-piece band. Give it up for the four-piece band. 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

0: This is my brother from another mother. We're ready to party. I can bring on the hottest new artists. Hottest new artist out of Bahamas. His song, Girl I Wanna, won the traditional song of the year in the Bahamas. Help me welcome on stage the new era of Rake and Scrape in the Bahamas, Tone Nash.
1: Yeah, yeah, yeah.
0: Let's go.
1: Salty of York. Damn. Salty out, yo. My name is Tone Nash from the Bahamas. This is my first time here in the Turks. And I must say, it's a beautiful place, you know what I mean? If you all proud to be from here, let me all say, mother sick. Wait. All right. Let me tell you, that surprised me when they find out you all even know mother sick is, but that's all. I gotta catch up. You know what I mean? Easy. Beautiful place, love it. All right. 242 in the building. I see you. Hey, what do I say now? It's like, hey, where you going to the Caribbean? You got a beautiful woman. I mean, you got incredible food.
2: I mean, Jay, let me hear his mic, please.
1: Hey. Like I say, everywhere in the Caribbean, it's like we got pretty women and incredible food. It's like God make all that.

Okay, look at you, sadness that you're grabbing, though. You know what I mean? Any single ladies out there? Any single ladies? Put your hand up. You single? So you got a handyman. When you need to get, when you need something fixed, you got someone you could call. Yeah? Tell me if this is true. Because you don't got no boyfriend. So we talking straight to you.

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And that's where we can play parley. 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Every day, all night, just losing. 10 damn parley, losing. 15 parley, losing. 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

0: All right. 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You know that song, it's called Girl I Wanna Hold You Like a Cup of Henny, Lick You Like Food Store Stamp, Slam You Like Car Door. 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Right, let's go. Let's go. Let's go.
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0: All right, you got it. 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

0: 你有冇咁样咪咪？咪要打咪咪嘅咧？你做咩要惊我吧？咪挨嘅啦。Appreciate y'all. 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
1: Onion in my eyes.
2: Give it up for Tony.
1: Onion, onion. Dwight, where are you, Dwight? 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Dwight, the mayor's walking, we need you.
2: Anybody out there? 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
1: Hey!
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0: Somebody say ooh!
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Bitch. 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
2: Hello, Turks and Caicos. I am Police Constable Krishana Williams. The Royal Turks and Caicos Islands Police Force is asking members of the public to be extra alert and cautious when accepting rides from persons unknown to them. Here are some safety tips for you. Before entering a vehicle, look at the license plate and take a photo of the number plate. 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Make a mental note of the color, make and model of the vehicle. 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If it becomes an emergency, call 911, giving them the license plate number, make and model, and the direction you're heading. Always look out for landmarks when giving directions. Seating arrangement. If you are the only passenger in the vehicle, sit in the back seat. Logically, you have a view of the driver, and remove yourself from any possible inappropriate groups. The backseat passenger side is usually best, as you've placed yourself at the furthest point from the driver. Concentrate on the road. Avoid playing games on your phone and becoming distracted. Make sure you have enough data and your phone is charged at least 50%. If you notice the driver going off route, call someone on your phone so the driver knows you're in contact with someone. Ask to be let out and say something like, "Oh, I can see you." Or chat with someone on the phone, telling them I've just passed X or Y location. Don't tell the driver you're traveling alone. If you're conversing with the driver, never tell them you're traveling alone, no matter how friendly they are. 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Anyone traveling alone is more vulnerable, no matter your gender. 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And remember, crime is everyone's business.
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2: 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How you doing? I'm PJ Button. Coming up, I got world premieres from Bebe Rexha and David Guetta. Also, Ella Langley featuring Morgan Wallen. Have a new entry from Dara, the 2026 Eurovision winner. Yeah, and also our special guests are going to be actor Pedro Pascal from the movie The Mandalorian and Grogu. And Danny from The Script will also join us too. And The Script has a new song I'm going to play also. But before we get into all of that, let's recap last week's top three songs, starting with number three last week. It was Swim by BTS.
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